of oppression. I have a dream. We will be able to speed up that day when all of God's black men and white men, Jews and Gentiles, Protestants and Catholics will be able to join hands and sing in the words of the old Negro spiritual. Free at last, free at last.

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1: 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You're with Mark Allen every Friday at midnight. Good to see you here. Glad to have your ears. You can join me every Sunday at 8 p.m. All new cuts, like this one. Strange Things you'd never pick if you had them in the record shop.

I'd like to do a song that, or a piece of music that's just a pure expression of joy. Pure, like a celebration of

I started taking piano lessons when I was 8. I started playing professionally when I was 13. 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Sound is changing. We are changing. We need to mix, we need to blend, you know, it's the way forward.

Dupont, Rogue, and Moogly on this one. Not the music, Butterfly. So glad you're awake. Every Friday at midnight, all the way through the night, at least I get tired. 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

This track is Knockin' from DJ Mess. You've been with Mark Allen every Friday at midnight, Sundays, 8 p.m., all new cuts. New to me, new to you. Hanging out, sharing music with friends. Let me know what you're doing, like, right? Hey, get on the app. Let me know what you're feeling. Style, a flavor, a poem, a haiku, a direction.

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From Simone Christini. ADM. Foo Funkers on the remix. 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You've been with Mark Allen every Friday at midnight. Sundays, 8 p.m. All new cuts. New to me, new to you. We listen to them for the first time together. Try to put something together interesting. Always a good time. Sharing music with friends.

0: 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I gotta go.
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Yes, good morning, Point Blank family. How you doing? 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We got Brandy in the background. 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
5: 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Are you ready for the classics?

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Tell you about my little gig I got going on Sunday. Later on in the show.

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Something special. 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

you want somewhere to go on Bank Holiday Sunday, you can catch me and my DJ friends down at the Fredericks Hotel in Maidenhead at Shopper Hanger Road. SL6 2PZ. For a night, for a day and evening called Don't Tell a Soul. Kind of best in jazz, funk, soul, disco and all things soulful. DJs on the day of Sean Gallagher, Nilis G, Martin Lewin, myself Lee Richardson, Alan Barber and Soul Boy Jazzman. Go to the events page and type in Don't Tell a Soul and the link's there to get your tickets, or you can pay on the door. It's a mere £10. We're 4 hours outside, then we'll take it inside from 8 till midnight. Love to see some of you pop down.

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So speed love. Our very own Mr. Brett Stevens coming up after me. More tunes like this.

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The other side. Even Champagne King. I'm going to play you the best track that Eddie Grant has ever written and produced for a reggae band that you all know, The Pioneers. But it's not a reggae tune.

Basis Dose is a great show. Time's catching up on me. Thursday, I got sent a track. I heard two bars. I said, that's good. That's all I needed to hear. 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Let me know what you think. It's going to get played quite a lot by a lot of other stations. DZ featuring Gerard Grant. Hold tight.

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6: This is Brett Steven on Soul Union.

yes, yes, yes. It's me, Brett Stephen. Back on this Saturday, covering for Mr. Mark Craver, and a big, big thank you to DJ Lee. Great show, Lee.

That's right, Brett Stephen, keeping you company till 12 noon. Morning, morning, morning. And your shout out's coming very, very shortly. The sun is shining. It's a Saturday. It's Soul Union. Yeah, baby.

Oh, yes, a very good morning to Del Boys, who says, Brett's back. At the Jez, he says, morning, morning, morning. This is where you belong, Brett. At the Trellick Lounge. At the Suey Sue. Side of Post, who says, nice surprise. Chris and Vicky says, morning, morning, morning. At to Rich E, who says, loud and clear.

and London Town looking mighty fine in the sun. Oh yes, Brett Stephen rolling till 12 noon, covering for Mr. Mark Crowther, and a great show by Lee earlier on. Thank you, Lee. Norman's Fire, Jacques Renault.

reaching out to Megs, who says, locked in, morning Megs. And don't forget, coming up at 9. Sorry, I'm getting mixed up with my timings here. At 11, sorry.

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Get the neighbours involved. Point blank all the way.

Yes, Dave the Roof. 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I had plenty of them. Enjoy, brother. And to Natasha too.

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Ice cold. Yeah, baby.

Asian Atom Music Butterfly. Out to Tash. B13. And Kate and Little Marcus.

Judy LaRose on vocals, the Paradise Project. Coming up next, Jermaine Jackson, and I think he sums the weather right up.

pleasure. Coming at you live from the towers, Point Blank Radio, DAB.

Herbie Hancock. Hang up your hang-ups. He's right. Monica says, absolute fire. Thank you, Monica.

you've got any spare time, get yourself down to Koi Cup in Harefield, Middlesex, where my friend Darren is playing some mellow jazz and soul while you have a drink or eat your meal. All free.

And also tomorrow, DJ Lee at the Fredericks Hotel in Maidenhead. Or Don't Tell a Soul. Great day and evening. I played there last time they did it. Great time had.

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I'm glad you're enjoying. And this is Richard T. A track called First Love.

Point Blanksbury on the G-Nix feeling this one. Catching tomorrow at 10 p.m. Morning, David.

How you doing, Mickey G? And a big shout out to Oki, listening in from the US of A. Welcome. You're locked onto the Jazz Garden till 12 noon with me, Brett Stevens.

track coming up next is dedicated to a very good friend of mine who sadly passed away about 3 years ago, Tottenham Stewart, an avid listener to Point Blank and also to my show. His favourite track of all time coming up next, and I think very apt for this sunny, sunny Saturday morning. And I just had to play it this Saturday for him. Coming up next, a track by John Klemmer. It's an absolute stonker of a track called Brasilia. Coming up next, with my good friend Tottenham Stewart up there in the jazz garden in the sky. Bless you, buddy.

out to Tottenham Stewart. I hope you're looking down on us tomorrow, Tottenham Stewart. We must win, win, win. Come on, you Spurs. Out to the Rickster, says simply the best. Yes, John Clemmer, Brasilia. Dedicated to Tottenham Stewart.

12 noon. Thank you all for keeping me company and keeping me busy. This sunny Saturday morning on the big one, Point Blank Radio DAB. And don't you go nowhere, Apollo next. In about 10. And of course, I'll be back same Brett time, same Brett channel. This bank holiday Monday morning, 7 a.m. till 10 a.m. on a morning drive time show. Soul Union. And at the Dazzler, this is Patrice Russian and a monster of a track called Number One. And this is the 12-inch version. And Mickey G says, come on you irons. Right, Mickey, I'm going to see you. I was just thinking, two big teams, whoever goes down. Bradford City rattling around in our stadiums, whoever it is. I just think it's a joke. Never mind. The sun is out.

and I will leave this hallowed realm and venture to our communal garden. Get out some ice cold Fosters. My roll ups. Yeah, baby! Like I said, I'll be back here, Studio One. Early doors, 7 a.m. Bank holiday Monday morning. Come join me. And keep it off Apollo at 12 noon.

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How you doing out there? Sounds of Point Blank Radio, Polo in the house. Deep inside the mix for the first hour. So backtracking what you heard. Kicked off the show with sounds of Abacus. Erotic Illusions. Decadent dub. Straight into some music. From the Ananda Project, ICU, the DJ Spinner, Tyrone Francis, re-edit. Threw down Our Love, Anane and Louis Vega. On into some Frank Roger. Ultimo Bailly version. Then Ron Trent, Sensual. Ecru from CoFlow. Steve Howerton and Naya Wells. You heard Muscle Cars, a track called Tonight, Louis Vega again on the remix. The track before this was Inner Light, featuring Roshan Ahmed, something from Nicola Conti and Gianluca Petrella, Anthony Nicholson on the buttons. In the background, sounds of Patrick Gibbon. It's called Let It Go, featuring Cardi Tatham on the keys, and can't you hear it? Joe Clausel's Sacred Rhythm version. Full studio in the background. Got a little Oscar Isla here. Here's me as well. Pre-record. I'm just putting that out there. Keep on to your messages just for another week or two. Gonna jump straight back in the mix. Before I do though, many happy returns this week to one of our loyal listeners, to Float. We had an amazing day. Lots of love, Sire. Right, back into the mix. Saturday afternoon, no frills. Let's do it.

track in the background on Voyage Records. Track entitled Flight Pattern. Sounds of Urulu. Then before this, the sounds of Anthony Nicholson's Star Child, going back quite a few years on that. Threw down the track Moth. Oliver Knight on the remix. Fresh from the new album from the group Kyoto. Any fans out there of Lou Rhodes or Lamb from the 90s need to check out Kyoto. Before that we had Jazz Doodling. Sounds of Glen Underground. Around the corner though, we've got some music from Rob Redford. My favourite cuts of his, Create Peace.

because the last track needs no introduction. Something out there on GG Music. Counting Clouds from Harry Dennis. It's the Julian Garnett Silver Lining mix. It sells out on Bandcamp. That was out on record as well not too long ago. Copies of that still floating around, and to those that are getting out and about, down to Love Vinyl, I hear they had some copies down there a few weeks back. So looking forward then to Tuesday the 18th of August, Harry Dennis and friends over there at the BBE record store celebrating 40 years of Harry Dennis. Q&A session all kicking off from Nikki Trax from 6 p.m. Totally free event. Marcia Carr and Rob Redford down there, being supported by Point Blank Radio's very own Cy K, Damien Charles, Julian Garnett and myself. It's on Tuesday the 18th of August. That's the London Field side of Hackney as well. Hope you guys and gals can all make it. This one's spinning away in the background. That's the birthday boy himself this week to Float. I know he likes his Fred Everything. And this is a remix of his, a dub instrumental of Thierry Thomas's Why, Why, Why. So bank holiday weekend here on Point Blank Radio. Deep inside the mix. 8 minutes left, lot-in time sessions at the top of the hour. It is in this direction.

folks. I've got to thank everyone for listening this week. It's been a pre-record and hey, I've had my head down in the mix, but really enjoyed it. Hope you have amazing bank holiday weekends. Leaving you with this Black Magic Woman on the backs of crocodiles. From Ron Trent. Co-Flow on the remix. I walk a crooked mile on the backs of crocodiles. Psyche's around the corner. Amazing weekends. With you.

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Yes, yes, yes. Psyche, Lost in Time Sessions, Point Blank Radio, DAB. And yeah, we're going to be getting totally lost on a recorded session.

yeah, we had the sounds of Chase D'Amir alongside Ralph Lawson. Dedication to Joss.

We had a track from Felipe Gordon. And the track was For Martha. Kai Elsie on the buttons of that. Yeah, Club Jazz Mix.

Yeah, as we roll the track, This and That. We send nothing but positive vibes to all the regular crew locked on.

Sand as we roll this. Ian Pooley's raw mix of Never Enough. We send salutes to the Mixcloud crew.

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0: Yeah, we've been rolling back and forth between the vinyl and the digital. No Limit to Funk in the background.
1: We're going way back to when funk began. You can't put a limit on it. We're going way back to when funk began. You can't control funk. We're going way back to when funk began. You can't put a limit on it. We're going way back to when funk can't control funk. You can't control.

Yeah, the track is called Massimo. And yeah, that's got Lost in Time Sessions written all over it. Gonna roll back the beats for the next one. Hold tight for some boogie.

Yeah, that was the sounds of the Ezra Collective, featuring Yasmin Lacey. Yeah, God gave me feet for dancing.

Yeah, sounds of Soul Persona alongside Brian Corbett. Track is The Getaway.

Yeah, track in the background is called Groovin'. And that's exactly what we do. Each and every Saturday, right here on Point Blank Radio. All about the Lost in Time sessions. Yeah, getting lost on a pre-recorded show.

of course, we got Dr. Fusion up at the top of the hour. He's always got a bag full of biscuits. Once again, much respect going out to all the Point Blank selectors. Nothing but positive vibes going out to the Point Blank family.

Yeah, we got a Point Blank favourite lined up next. And a Lost in Time Sessions classic, if ever there was one.

Yeah, you know what to do. Keep your ears in this direction. Yeah, don't be touching that dial.

Yeah, and I do hope you're still there. And if you are, many, many thanks. You know how it works. Keep your ears in this direction. And yeah, Point Blank's got your back. Once again, many, many thanks. I'll be back live in the studio next week. Have a fantastic weekend. Have an amazing week. And I'll catch you on the flip side.

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back in the building. Yeah, yes. Yes, I tell you. It's hot out there, you know. That's why I thought me dig up this tune here, Hard Soul. Cool, Sweatshop, back in the day. Big shout going out to, of course, Mr. Psyche, Lost in Times. He's around every Saturday afternoon, you know. Catch him next week, as usual, between the hours of 2 and 4. Of course, Point Back Radio, DAB, Fusion Day, the building now, you know what I mean? We said a massive shout to Eddie. I see ya, I see ya.

Nice to shout Richie 420. 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Of course, before this one, something there.

0: Head bitch at the rave. Just got paid. Play no game. Got no shame. Bad bitch at the rave. Just got paid. Play no game. 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
1: Sweet little thing, innit? Something good for Motuk, you know. Track entitled What We Do.

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These tunes coming out like at 110 beats per minute, you know. I've got to speed them right up, you know what I mean? This stuff, when it comes under Afro House, if you're interested, something here from George Leslie from the EP My Journey.

again, Sam McGuire from the EP My Journey Continues. The George Leslie alongside Soultronics alongside Ram the Vinylist. Vinylist, should I say? Get it right, mate. Live on your

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A little bit of two-step, you know what I mean? 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Broken beats, there you go. 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

0: 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We know it after the claws have been removed. After the errant bullet. Love after the daughter born 10 shades lighter. Love after mistake and reload. 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
0: Given to these silhouettes of dragons is a description our pigment has grown immune to. We have learned how to be prisons with men in our chests. Chaos at our feet. This Brandon you cattled us with is only skin deep. Melanin is not meant to burn, so we can still warm our women and love our daughters, but still, still they will say we know nothing of soft. 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

guys. Thank you for your time. Thank you for your ears. Don't forget calls right after me. Chains are rising. Remember, you know, I'm around Monday afternoon, midday till 2 o'clock. See you later, guys.

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Okay, here we go. Thanks very much, Dr. Fusion. He is the selector extraordinaire. Always comes up, trumps with his tunes. You've got me, Change Horizon, for the next 2 hours.

after that last track was called Until Sunrise by Zamzara. That was the opening track of Sasha and Digweed last July. Their marathon back-to-back at Toft Manor. Just a few weeks away from the next one of those. This now is Tabrizel. Track's called The Illusion of Existence. This one's going out to Kevin Aldershot, Steve the Pirate, and Tash. Good evening to you all. Thanks for the message.

for playing now is a track called Welcome to You by Matter. And up next, I've got a release that came out yesterday. It's by Elliot Moriarty, one of the rising stars of UK progressive house, that's for sure. Saw him DJ a few weeks ago, he was brilliant. This new track is called Intercept. And this one is out to Gabriella. Thank you for the message.

This one's going out to Ria and to Ruben. Thank you both very much for your messages. And dedicated as well to the main man, the Genix. Catch his show. I can say that. Catch his show. 10 o'clock on Sunday.

this is a tune, isn't it? This is Anton Golubev, a track called Gathering. This one's out to Bandit and to Fab and to Tash as well. Thank you very much for your message. You're listening to Change Horizon on Point Blank Radio.

this lovely little bit of breakbeat. It is by Dan Phillips. It's called Closure. This one's out to Brandy and to St Kilda. Nice to hear from you both.

the storm that rages free. You highlight what I need to see. Steady and slow, riding the wave of a restless flow. The little things, they gain new light, the illumination of what is right. We dance our dance, the lessons learned, until I feel my strength returns. All is well.

That last track was by Amber Long and Hot Tunic. It's called Peace Within. Getting the thumbs up by Megs and Tash and Saul.

are just about, in fact, we are at the top of the hour. You're listening to Change Horizon. You've got me for the next hour. And then at 8 o'clock, it's Brother

tune just out of the mix was by Eddie Tango. Nabrissa Duma is the name of the track. This one's going out to Ada in Bali. Shout out from Jatimi B. Probably got the username wrong. Thanks for joining us from Bali, though. And to Uncle Cheese as well.

Alright, just have a listen to who's involved in this track. It's by Carey Crank and Rauschhaus. It's called Perihelion. And it's the Hernan Cataneo and Mercurio remix. Four total legends on one track. The promo said it's out on 18th of May. I think it must be 18th of June. It's not out yet. Coming out on Sun Explosion.

in the zone. That is very good to know, mate. Thanks for the message. Right, this is show number 48 for me here on Point Blank. So obviously got a big milestone coming up in a couple of shows. So I'm going to be playing my favourite, 50 favourite progressive house tunes that I've played over my time here. That'll be coming up next month. Hope you can join me for that.

This is another one of those new releases I mentioned. This came out about a week ago. This is by Doug Crawford. The track is called Salvo, and this is the Bulldozer remix. This one's out to Roger B.

So while this one plays in the background, this is Pablo Gargano with a track called Midnight Shadows. I've just got some reminders for you. First is that you've got Brother Nick up at 8 o'clock. Second is that you can find me on Instagram. Just search up Change Horizon. I put track lists and loads of other stuff up on there as well. So if you're an Instagram user, come and find me there.

seeing as I've already talked over this track, I might as well tell you about the next one coming up. It's by Kostya Outer and Alicia. It's called The Odyssey. And it's going out to Inside Man and House Junkie. Nice to hear from you both. Thanks for the messages.

Stewie Stew and Vinyl Junkie, thank you for your messages. Got a few tracks left then of tonight's show. Final track will be a new one from Sasha. Sasha and Frankie Wah. Which actually I wasn't going to play, but it's a new Sasha track. I have to play it. I have to.

This one's going out to Kev in Aldershot and Chris E as well. Thank you very much for your message. And Music Butterfly as well. I hope you're doing okay. Right, that is pretty much it for me. Thank you very much for listening. And a special thanks for all the messages. Very much appreciated. I am back next week. So show number 49.

shout out to Daniel as well. Thank you for the message. Right, make sure you stay locked to Point Blank Radio for Brother Nick up next.

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1: France has carried out the first of a planned series of underground nuclear tests at Mururoa Atoll in the South Pacific. The French Defense Ministry said the magnitude of the explosion was approximately the same as the bomb dropped on Hiroshima.

Welcome along, Saturday night, Point Blank Radio, me, Brother Nick. And we do this every other Saturday. Thanks, Change Horizon. 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

brand new, sounds of QVLN. It's called Marin Bondo. At Jazz on the mix. Your Saturday night grooves. Right here on Point Blank Radio. And you're with me, Brother Nick. And we do this every other week, 8 through till 10.

shout outs to get through. Hi goes out to Amy. Hi also to Nikki. Hi to Luna. Hi also to Richie, all locked in tonight. Big one, Point Blank Radio. It's your Saturday night vibes with me, Brother Nick. 8 through till 10. We do this every other week. Don't forget, 10 o'clock tonight, sees the Inside Man. Everything that's good in the world, drum and bass, stand by for that. Up at 10 tonight. Loads more to get through between now and 10. Keep it right here. Don't go anywhere else. Turn it up.

Water, Mark Francis on the mix. Hi goes out to Brandy in security. Hi goes out to Donna, Karen and Holly. Hi also to the Jennings. This is Point Blank Radio, Saturday nights. Me, Brother Nick, 8 through till 10.

That is the sounds of Lightwork Productions and Trinidadian Deep. It's called Time. Hi goes out to Music Butterfly. Hi to Spanish Joe. Big shout out to Daniel. Also hi to the Trellick Lounge. Saturday night, Point Blank Radio. Me, Brother Nick. All the way up till 10 tonight. Up at 10, the Inside Man. Giving you everything that's good, drum and bass. Stand by.

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Understand that house music.

that is the sounds of Jan Kink and of course Trinidadian Deep. It's called Lights Out. Big hi to Toby, Musicology, our very own. How you doing, bro? Hope all is good. Hi to the Genix. Hi to the Audiophile. Saturday night, Point Blank Radio, giving you the good grooves.

are just about running out of time. You're just listening to a track called by New Aspirations. It's called This Is God's Plan. Not out yet. Should be out soon. Stand by for the Inside Man up at 10 o'clock tonight. Some real good drum and bass grooves on their way. Hi goes out to Spanish Joe, who's enjoying that tune as well. Have a great week. I'll be back in a couple of weeks' time right here on Point Blank. Enjoy the sun. It's beautiful.

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5: He's the inside man on the job. 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
12: If you need help, hang up and call then dial your operator.

Now, at that time, I had no idea in what capacity. But I did know, even then, that I was going to be involved in music. I knew then music would be my life's work.

When I was 7 years old, I knew then what I was going to do for a livelihood, or what I was going to do when I became a man. I was going to be involved in music, music, music, music, music. Now, at that time, I had no idea in what capacity. But I did know, even then, that I was going to be involved in music. I knew then music would be my life's work. My life's work.

Massive shouts to Dan. Up after that, we had something brand new from Obi-Wan and Y-Check. Shouts to Will, shouts to Ben. That one is out in your stores now, Rebel Music, listen up. After that, we had something brand new from Primitive Instinct, Glacier Drift. And we had something from Regrowth, Let Me Tell. And then the sounds of Dan Guidance with The Fourth Dimension.

brand new from Bad for Life alongside Plants, forthcoming on Default Recordings. But before that, brand new Sounds of Surreal, track entitled Off the Grid. Before that, Sun and Bass Recordings, the Sounds of Fonts. That one's called All Good, All Right. And before that, the Sounds of Sustenance with Loving You. Up before that, we had something brand new from our very own Mr. J Dubs. Shouts to Jack, all the Shrewsbury crew. Hope you're well, mate. Track entitled Come Closer, forthcoming Default. Before that, something from myself, a track entitled Dystopian. And that one should be out on Rebel Music, possibly. Might even be this year. Shouts to Ben and all the Rebel crew.

0: Background, brand new sounds of Artorias on Dialect. Before this, we had forthcoming sounds of Soul in Motion, track entitled Tonnage, that is brand new from Singer. And before that, we had Elside with Faultline. We had Secret Structures with La Flama Blanca. We had Comrade Subs forthcoming on the Rebel, track entitled Haunted. That one is out in about a month's time. And before that, there was a bit more Secret Structures in there with Thanis. We had Obi-Wan Creatures,
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1: 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But now he's afraid that her face could be yours.

wicked stuff. Sounds of London's Point Blank, the inside man in the house through until midnight tonight. Massive shouts out to Toby and Gem Musicology if you're locked on out there. Hope you're well.

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Digital.

your move into the last 10 minutes of the show tonight. This one in the background, something brand new from Bad for Life and Plants, forthcoming Default. Before that, something brand new from Obi-Wan, A Dystopian Love Story. And before that, the sounds of DJ Trace with the Myth VIP.

little wobbler there from iBots, track entitled Sinister. Before that, Artorias with Dichotomy on Dialect Audio. We had something from DBZ, track entitled Terse. We had something from Ambion entitled The Truth. We had Sustance, that one entitled Digital Wave Bands. We had something from Chrome and MC Focus with Eyes Wide Shut. We had Artorias with the track entitled Portrait. If you have just joined us tonight, we are live in the house, the Inside Man in the mix through until midnight, and it is the sound of London's Point Blank. And this is how we do your set.

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Send a massive shout out to Tash, long time out there tonight. Easy Tash, hope you're good. Don't forget, of course, you will be able to listen back to the show via the Point Blank Radio Mixcloud page. And of course, we will upload to Baseblog. And yeah, that's just about it.

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